Wake up to the Bob and Tom Show here on 100.7 The Fox. Chad Tyson, what's up? How you guys doing tonight? Checking into Rock Things here on a Friday night. Finally made it head into the weekend. Welcome. Easing into the show tonight with some Pearl Jam right now. And I'm hanging till midnight. If you guys need anything, at Chad Tyson is where you can find me on the socials. Talk Back Mike with us open on iHeartRadio too. So connect, all right?

0: 100.7 The Fox. Chad Tice getting back into things here on a Friday night. Big congrats going out to Shane, who picked up some money this week with Rock the Bank.
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0: 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Glad we can help you out with those. Monday, cash returns as we get into week four, 9 a.m. Monday morning. Next chance to win at the morning show, so keep an ear out for it.

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I'm Chad Tyson. 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

100.7 The Fox, Eastern Iowa's home of classic rock. Chad Tyson, what does mom really want for Mother's Day this weekend? Keep it here. Give me 8 minutes and I'll tell you. Scorpions now, rocking a Friday night. There's no one like you.

You're home of the Bob and Tom Show, 100.7 The Fox. Chad Tyson, the Scarface Mansion on the market right now. It's kind of pricey. Say hello to my expensive mansion. $237 million on that. So I'll just keep scrolling on Zillow. Snow Temple Pilots.

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I'm Chad Tyson. 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

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Ted Tyson, thanks for hanging out, rocking your weekend with us tonight. No socks day and have a Coke day today. So I've just been walking around barefoot all day drinking Coke Zeros. What is the drink of the summer going to be for this year? We'll jump into that next tonight.

Dexter and I was 100.7 The Fox. Chad Tyson, Dexter from The Offspring was on hand in NASA in Houston last week. And I got some audio from the Q&A he was doing. We'll roll that a little bit later this hour on the show tonight. Back into things now. Guns N' Roses, keeping the Shut Up and Rock for your weekend rolling.

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I say you look so fine that I really want to make you mine. 4, 5, 6, come on and get your kicks. 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

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I say you look so fine that I really wanna make you mine. 4, 5, 6, come on and get your kicks. 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

0: 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Chad Tyson Michael scored $1,000 this week with Rock the Bank.
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0: 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He's like, yeah, I'm calling this fun money. 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

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Chad Tyson, I haven't looked for a couple of weeks, but still only those four shows on the Twisted Sister reunion schedule for later this year with Sebastian Bach. I don't think we're getting any more, so I've come to terms with it, and I'm going to stop checking. Bush right now as we're back to the setup right for your weekend. Come down off 16 stone.

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playing Iowa City's classic rock here on 100.7 The Fox. Chad Tyson, you see Utz Potato Chips has had to recall their dirty potato chips. I mean, just the irony there. Recalling the dirty potato chips, yeah. I guess there's a possible salmonella contamination, which is dirty. Here's Tom Petty.

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You know why? 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Even if you're working, it's still a good time to be listening. 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

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It's Josh, and if there's a song that you want to hear, or you want to talk to me, or you want to just shoot me a message, I'd love to hear from you. 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

0: The home of the Bob and Tom Show, 100.7 The Fox. It's Josh, and there are so many shows that are coming to town, and I know you'd love to go to them, whether you see them here or you travel to see them elsewhere. 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

Wake up to the Bob and Tom Show on 100.7 The Fox. You know that feeling when you hear the song that you love and you go, man, that is my jam, and you crank it up? 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
1: It's Josh, and I hope you're doing excellent, because I am, and I'd feel even more excellent if you hit me up at Josh M Radio on social media or the Talkback Mic on the iHeartRadio app. It's easy. 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What are you doing? Because I want to know. Hit me up right now. I'd love to hear from you.

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the Bob and Tom Show on 100.7 The Fox. It's really great to know that you're listening to me right now because, well, that makes me feel really good. And even though it's not about me, it's about you. I appreciate you listening, and I just want to say thank you. 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

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I'm Josh, and big thanks to all of our listeners all over Eastern Iowa, Hiawatha, Springville, and Swisher. 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

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Whether you're working, whether you're doing some homework, whether you're doing some housework, or whether you're just hanging out doing nothing, maybe you're driving too. 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
1: It's Josh. 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

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You know who's awesome? You. You know why? Because you're listening. Even if you're working, it's still a good time to be listening. And I appreciate that. 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

Wake up to the Bob and Tom Show on 100.7 The Fox. It's Josh, and I got to tell you something. I love being able to hang out with you. So if you want to hear something, why don't you just let me know, and I'll do it for you. 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You know, maybe something's going on with you, and I can help you out. Well, hit me up. Let's do it.

0: 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It's Josh, and there are so many shows that are coming to town, and I know you'd love to go to them, whether you see them here or you travel to see them elsewhere. 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

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Presented by iHeartRadio. You know, what you're listening to right now. 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Sports to comedy, history to crime, music to politics, and much, much more. 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And you don't need any other app. It's all on iHeartRadio. 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
1: There's

God, I'll say it right to your face. Strip club. Man, I love this place. Man, I probably know more about being in a strip club than anybody I know of. I remember one summer, it was $5 lap dances. Me and my best friend Scotty.

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1: 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Give me two songs. I'm going to tell you what celebrity has just added herself to the platform.

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1: Let me slide in just to give you a little NFL update. They are going to split some games between Netflix and YouTube for the upcoming season. So, you know, you're going to figure out what is what when the schedule drops this week. Just so, you know, Phil Collins, let's go.

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It's Teresa. We have got All the Rock while you work, in the shop, at home, in the garage, on the farm, wherever you are. 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
1: Let me jump in quickly. I never had a chance to mention this. AMC theaters are going to start doing live concerts. Like live, one and done, pay your ticket, sit, Dolby surround sound. I love that idea. It'll happen at 300 locations, and I think it's brilliant. So please look out for some good shows.

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It's Teresa talking about this Gene Simmons band show. Like, he'll be doing all Kiss classics and more June 26th. And the best part about it, absolutely poolside at Riverside Casino. Keep

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1: What we've got here is failure to communicate. Some men you just can't reach. So you get what we had here last week, which is the way he wants it. Well, he gets it. I don't like it.

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Hey, thanks for spending some time listening to us this weekend. We do appreciate it. Nirvana, All Apologies.

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1: You know, I'm going to miss Journey. 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Journey will be over. 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

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Foo Fighters, you want something new to listen to? Their latest album, Your Favorite Toy. It's been out a couple of weeks now. I'll play some Foo Fighters next. Twisted Sister. I wanna-

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David Coverdale from Whitesnake, not only retired from touring, retired from Whitesnake, he also retired from social media. He's just living his best life. Whitesnake, here I go again. I don't

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I say you look so fine that I really wanna make you mine. 4, 5, 6, come on and get your kicks. 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

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Foo Fighters are out on tour. 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
1: Chad, so what's up? How you guys doing tonight? Checking in to Rock Things here on a Saturday evening. Hopefully enjoying the weekend so far, man. Hanging out with you guys for a while tonight. If you need anything, at Chad Tyson is where you can find me on the socials. Talk back, Mike, open with us on iHeart, too. Keeping the rock roll right now. Pearl Jam. Pink Floyd next.

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1: Chad Tyson, if you're looking for a movie to check out this weekend, might I suggest the Iron Maiden documentary, Burning Ambition. 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It looks really good from the reviews I've been seeing from friends on the socials.

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1: Jed Tyson. So Def Leppard expected to release their next studio album in 2027, early next year. And from what Joe Elliott was saying, they pretty much got everything done and have enough to start on another album after this one. And how they've been laying down the tracks, pretty funny. A lot of it got laid down while they were in Vegas, a residency back in February.

KKRQ-FM Iowa City, Cedar Rapids. 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